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play the best of the 70s, 80s, and 90s. And when we say we're playing the best, we're not messing around here. I mean, we're not doing this. This isn't some sort of game, you know. This is serious business. We've got a lot of fun to have, and we've got to get to it, okay? So let's stop messing around. 97.7 Max FM.

George and Bay's biggest hits of the 70s, 80s, and 90s. Hey, you never know what's coming up next. Trouble is, neither do we. Max 97.7. Ah, I think you're going to love this one.

0: 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Heads up. You got your sunglasses on? Are you watching for it? 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
0: 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Because you gotta be there. 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

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The second one, that's easy. 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And that's just a preview of the things you're gonna get. 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

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This isn't some sort of game, you know. This is serious business. 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
2: Today, a mix of sun and cloud with a chance of showers and possible thunderstorm with a high of 21. Tonight, a chance of showers with a low of 10. Tomorrow, a mix of sun and cloud with a slight chance of showers and a high of 18. And Tuesday, a chance of showers throughout the day with a high of 24.
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3: It's 7 o'clock. Good morning. I'm Jill Charlebois. A mix of sun and cloud today with a chance of showers and a high of 21. Triple Bay Road in Port McNichol will be closed from Talbot Street to Bayview Avenue starting this evening at 6 p.m. through tomorrow at 1 o'clock. Power crews will be replacing and upgrading a distribution station. Talbot Street, Bayview Avenue, Ogden's Beach Road, and Grandview Road will all remain accessible. Residents on Triple Bay Road can access their properties from Bayview Avenue. Alberta residents who are looking to split from Canada are expecting they'll get their way, whether the polls confirm it or not. Abacus Data released a poll this week showing that separatists think that they'll get their way and by a wide margin. The poll showed that 64% of respondents would remain as part of Canada, while 24% think that the vote on October 19th would start the Alberta separation process. Another 9% were undecided. However, the survey also showed that those looking to separate think that they'll have the majority of votes, saying they expect the move to separate to win the referendum with an estimated 57% of the vote. A Canadian boxing legend who faced Muhammad Ali in his prime has died. George Shivalo passed away at the age of 89. Shivalo was a Canadian amateur champion at age 17 and held the national title as a professional fighter for 20 years. His career included two matches against Muhammad Ali, first in 1966 and again in 1972. He was known for facing popular heavyweights, including Joe Frazier and George Foreman. Shivalo had been suffering from dementia late in life and was living in a long-term care facility in Toronto. He died Saturday, according to multiple online posts by family and friends. In sports, the Argos got past the Red Blacks 26-23 to kick off a CFL quadruple header yesterday. Later on, the Bombers beat the Riders 19-6, Edmonton crushed the Stampeders 53-16, and the Lions defeated the Alouettes 48-29. The Blue Jays bounced back to beat the Orioles 7-3 yesterday. Alejandro Kirk had a two-run homer, while Brett Bateman added a solo shot. In women's pro baseball, the New York Heights forced a deciding Game 3 in their semifinal series with the LA Queens after a 9-7 victory last night. Vancouver's Claire Eccles saved the win for New York. Game 3 is tomorrow. In the OHL, the Battalion came up big with 4 goals in the third period to defeat the Attack 8-5. Sudbury lost 4-3 to the Frontenacs, and Kitchener got past Barrie 3-2. In a PJHL action, the Muskoka Bears held off a rally by Innisfil for a 6-5 win. Elsewhere, Orillia doubled Midland 4-2, and Penetang beat the Otters 5-1. Details on these stories and more can be found at 97.7maxfm.ca. 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
3: Today a mix of sun and cloud with a chance of showers and possible thunderstorm with a high of 21. Tonight a chance of showers with a low of 10. Tomorrow a mix of sun and cloud with a slight chance of showers and a high of 18. And Tuesday a chance of showers throughout the day with a high of 24.
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3: Today, a mix of sun and cloud with a chance of showers and possible thunderstorm with a high of 21. Tonight, a chance of showers with a low of 10. Tomorrow, a mix of sun and cloud with a slight chance of showers and a high of 18. And Tuesday, a chance of showers throughout the day with a high of 24.
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6: Today, a mix of sun and cloud with a chance of showers and possible thunderstorm with a high of 21. Tonight, a chance of showers with a low of 10. Tomorrow, a mix of sun and cloud with a slight chance of showers and a high of 18. And Tuesday, a chance of showers throughout the day with a high of 24.
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1: It's 8 o'clock. Good morning. I'm Jill Charlebois. A mix of sun and cloud today with a chance of showers and a high of 21. Triple Bay Road in Port McNichol will be closed from Talbot Street to Bayview Avenue starting this evening at 6 p.m. through tomorrow at 1 o'clock. Power crews will be replacing and upgrading a distribution station. Talbot Street, Bayview Avenue, Ogden's Beach Road, and Grandview Road will all remain accessible. Residents on Triple Bay Road can access their properties from Bayview Avenue. Alberta residents who are looking to split from Canada are expecting they'll get their way, whether the polls confirm it or not. Abacus Data released a poll this week showing that separatists think that they'll get their way and by a wide margin. The poll showed that 64% of respondents would remain as part of Canada, while 24% think that the vote on October 19th would start the Alberta separation process. However, the survey also showed that those looking to separate think that they'll have the majority of votes, saying they expect the move to separate to win the referendum with an estimated 57% of the vote. The Olympic flame has arrived in Senegal's capital city to begin the official countdown to the first ever Olympic event to be held in Africa. The Youth Olympic Games runs from October 31st until November 13th and will bring together approximately 2,700 young athletes competing in 35 different sports. The Youth Olympics, which were first held in Singapore in 2010, are a smaller version of the Games, which are held specifically for athletes between the ages of 15 and 18. In sports, the Argos got past the Red Blacks 26-23 to kick off a CFL quadruple header yesterday. Later on, the Bombers beat the Riders 19-6, Edmonton crushed the Stampeders 53-16, and the Lions defeated the Alouettes 48-29. The Blue Jays bounced back to beat the Orioles 7-3 yesterday. Alejandro Kirk had a two-run homer, while Brett Bateman added a solo shot. In women's pro baseball, the New York Heights forced a deciding Game 3 in their semifinal series with the LA Queens after a 9-7 victory last night. Vancouver's Claire Eccles saved the win for New York. Game 3 is tomorrow. In the OHL, the Battalion came up big with 4 goals in the third period to defeat the Attack 8-5. Sudbury lost 4-3 to the Frontenacs, and Kitchener got past Barrie 3-2. In a PJHL action, the Muskoka Bears held off a rally by Innisfil for a 6-5 win. Elsewhere, Orillia doubled Midland 4-2, and Penetang beat the Otters 5-1. 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
1: Today, a mix of sun and cloud with a chance of showers and possible thunderstorm with a high of 21. Tonight, a chance of showers with a low of 10. Tomorrow, a mix of sun and cloud with a slight chance of showers and a high of 18. And Tuesday, a chance of showers throughout the day with a high of 24.
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1: Today, a mix of sun and cloud with a chance of showers and possible thunderstorm with a high of 21. Tonight, a chance of showers with a low of 10. Tomorrow, a mix of sun and cloud with a slight chance of showers and a high of 18. And Tuesday, a chance of showers throughout the day with a high of 24.
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8: Today, a mix of sun and cloud with a chance of showers and possible thunderstorm with a high of 21. Tonight, a chance of showers with a low of 10. Tomorrow, a mix of sun and cloud with a slight chance of showers and a high of 18. And Tuesday, a chance of showers throughout the day with a high of 24.
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4: It's 9 o'clock. Good morning. I'm Jill Charlebois. A mix of sun and cloud today with a chance of showers and a high of 21. Triple Bay Road in Port McNichol will be closed from Talbot Street to Bayview Avenue starting this evening at 6 p.m. through tomorrow at 1 o'clock. Power crews will be replacing and upgrading a distribution station. Talbot Street, Bayview Avenue, Ogden's Beach Road, and Grandview Road will all remain accessible. Residents on Triple Bay Road can access their properties from Bayview Avenue. Alberta residents who are looking to split from Canada are expecting they'll get their way, whether the polls confirm it or not. Abacus Data released a poll this week showing that separatists think that they'll get their way and by a wide margin. The poll showed that 64% of respondents would remain as part of Canada, while 24% think that the vote on October 19th would start the Alberta separation process. Another 9% were undecided. However, the survey also showed that those looking to separate think that they'll have the majority of votes, saying they expect the move to separate to win the referendum with an estimated 57% of the vote. A Canadian boxing legend who faced Muhammad Ali in his prime has died. George Chevallo passed away at the age of 89. Chevallo was a Canadian amateur champion at age 17 and held the national title as a professional fighter for 20 years. His career included two matches against Muhammad Ali, first in 1966 and again in 1972. He was known for facing popular heavyweights, including Joe Frazier and George Foreman. Chevallo had been suffering from dementia late in life and was living in a long-term care facility in Toronto. He died Saturday, according to multiple online posts by family and friends. In sports, the Argos got past the Red Blacks 26-23 to kick off a CFL quadruple header yesterday. Later on, the Bombers beat the Riders 19-6, Edmonton crushed the Stampeders 53-16, and the Lions defeated the Alouettes 48-29. The Blue Jays bounced back to beat the Orioles 7-3 yesterday. Alejandro Kirk had a two-run homer, while Brett Bateman added a solo shot. In women's pro baseball, the New York Heights forced a deciding Game 3 in their semifinal series with the LA Queens after a 9-7 victory last night. Vancouver's Claire Eccles saved the win for New York. Game 3 is tomorrow. In the OHL, the Battalion came up big with 4 goals in the third period to defeat the Attack 8-5. Sudbury lost 4-3 to the Frontenacs, and Kitchener got past Barrie 3-2. In a PJHL action, the Muskoka Bears held off a rally by Innisfil for a 6-5 win. Elsewhere, Orillia doubled Midland 4-2, and Penetang beat the Otters 5-1. Details on these stories and more can be found at 977maxfm.ca. 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
4: Today a mix of sun and cloud with a chance of showers and possible thunderstorm with a high of 21. Tonight a chance of showers with a low of 10. Tomorrow a mix of sun and cloud with a slight chance of showers and a high of 18. And Tuesday a chance of showers throughout the day with a high of 24.
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1: Today, a mix of sun and cloud with a chance of showers and possible thunderstorm with a high of 21. Tonight, a chance of showers with a low of 10. Tomorrow, a mix of sun and cloud with a slight chance of showers and a high of 18. And Tuesday, a chance of showers throughout the day with a high of 24.
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10: Today a mix of sun and cloud with a chance of showers and possible thunderstorm with a high of 21. Tonight a chance of showers with a low.

0: of 10. Tomorrow, a mix of sun and cloud with a slight chance of showers and a high of 18. And Tuesday, a chance of showers throughout the day with a high of 24.
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We play the best of the 70s, 80s, and 90s. And when we say we're playing the best, we're not messing around here. I mean, we're not doing this. This isn't some sort of game, you know. This is serious business. We've got a lot of fun to have, and we've got to get to it, okay? So let's stop messing around. 97.7, Max FM.

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Crow trying to make you happy. I'm heading to the inconvenience store. Stuff that annoys us. We got a long list to review. We'll get to that. First, Neil Young kicking off. 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

the good old days when flight attendants were called stewardess, the minimum wage was single digits, and marijuana was illegal. Wait a second. 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

0: Max 97.7, there goes Madge voguing. See that? I'm voguing. Yellow back there with some blue sky. Are you going to get the blue sky today? I don't know. We'll check your forecast. The Boys Brigade coming up. Seems like there are more and more things that annoy us. Just more than usual. We all have that list. Like, just happened recently. I had to get some new scissors. So I went to Canadian Tire, bought scissors. They're in a package. Only problem, I need another pair of scissors to open up this package. What's the other one? You know, when you need some tape, just a roll of tape, scotch tape, right? And the edge goes away. You lose the edge of the tape. Then you got to pick at it with your fingernail and you just shred everything to pieces. And what about the hot dog thing? There's like 10 hot dogs in a pack, but only 8 in the bun. Come on. Who keeps making these decisions? Can't you match them up? Even like Tupperware lids. They mysteriously disappear. You got like 47 containers and that one lid that doesn't fit nothing. And just this morning, the phone charger. Yeah, I plugged it in last night. Yeah, it was charging. I wake up this morning. It's been just laying there for hours. Nothing. I'm at 5%. Inconvenient stuff. Do you have something to add to the list? Text me. 705-422-0977. What's annoying you today?
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2: Today, a mix of sun and cloud with a chance of showers and possible thunderstorm with a high of 21. Tonight, a chance of showers with a low of 10. Tomorrow, a mix of sun and cloud with a slight chance of showers and a high of 18. And Tuesday, a chance of showers throughout the day with a high of 24.
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0: Depeche Mode. People are peoples. Yes, the peoples is the peoples. Max 97.7. One of my faves, and Don Henley back there too, in Hearts of the Matter. Forecast and Triumph coming up. The tariff stuff continues. Tariffs on Canadian imports are threatening to drive up the cost of hockey gear? Really? It's expensive enough as it is. I got to take a mortgage on that stuff. I guess parents will soon be paying top shelf prices so the kids can sit in the penalty box.
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7: Today, a mix of sun and cloud with a chance of showers and possible thunderstorm with a high of 21. Tonight, a chance of showers with a low of 10. Tomorrow, a mix of sun and cloud with a slight chance of showers and a high of 18. And Tuesday, a chance of showers throughout the day with a high of 24.
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0: Max 97.7, Nana 99, Red Balloons. I had the 45. One side was the English side, the other side was the German side. 99 Luftballons. Yeah. Anybody ever have one of those? Heard the original version? Just me? All right. Triumph there, too. It's Rock and Roddy. I hope you're good. Yeah, I've got the hip coming up after the break. Getting ready for next weekend. The Stonebridge Wasaga Beach Blues Fest. I love going to this show. 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They got 20 bands on two stages over 3 days. It's the 14th anniversary. You coming out? We're going to be there. 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
6: South Georgian Bay's biggest hits of the 70s, 80s, and 90s. Hey, you never know what's coming up next. Trouble is, neither do we. Max 97.7. Ah, I think you're going to love this one.

background vocals. Rockwell, someone's watching you. Are you tired of AI surveillance, Big Brother watching you? There's a way to get out of it. I'll explain how in just a bit. Street Heart first on Max.

0: Mark Knopfler on the guitar, Dire Straits, Money for Nothing, or basically we get nothing for money these days. Yeah, pretty much. Atlanta Miles talking about Elvis back there. It's Rock and Rod Sunday. Hope you're having good. More coffee? All right, we'll check your forecast. And Queen coming up. Are you one of those that are a little paranoid? Well, cameras everywhere. We had the traffic cameras and security cameras and CC cameras and AI surveillance. Big Brother watching. Well, apparently there's a bit of a way to get out of it. All you need is the world's ugliest Hawaiian shirt. There's a company making these digital camouflage shirts. They're loud, a chaotic pattern designed to confuse the AI cameras and such. Yeah, it can't recognize the person wearing it. It's designed to test AI until the camera says, okay, I have no idea what I'm looking at. Ironically, AI designed the shirt too. A human see an ugly Hawaiian shirt, AI, don't say anything. You're just not there. It doesn't pick it up. It's camouflage for the digital age. Yeah, Big Brother never saw this one coming down.
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2: Today, a mix of sun and cloud with a chance of showers and possible thunderstorm with a high of 21. Tonight, a chance of showers with a low of 10. Tomorrow, a mix of sun and cloud with a slight chance of showers and a high of 18. And Tuesday, a chance of showers throughout the day with a high of 24.
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Mags 97.7. Guess who? The hair sharing the land. G&E's coming up soon. I want to get a corn dog. And I just heard today somebody called a corn dog a meat Twinkie. That's awesome. I need to get some meat Twinkies. Here goes the rain. Maybe. Rhythmics on Mags.

Vintage 45 from Benny King. Stand by me, Max 97.7. You ever been over to the Collingwood Airport? Cool place. It's a nice little airport. Memories of Pearson Airport. Remember you used to call Moulton back in the day? And remember you can go to the airport, and if you're dropping somebody off, your friends or maybe grandma's going to jump on a plane or something, you can walk them right up past the gate into security by the gates, right? And then you sit there and have a coffee and look at the planes in the window there. You can't do that now with security. But they may be relaxing the rules. Certain airports are now letting local visitors walk right past securities without a boarding pass. Just got to go online, get security clearance, right? Yeah. So now maybe you can go back, pay premium prices, eat overpriced food.

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9: Today a mix of sun and cloud with a chance of showers and possible thunderstorm with a high of 21. Tonight a chance of showers with a low of 10. Tomorrow a mix of sun and cloud with a slight chance of showers and a high of 18. And Tuesday a chance of showers throughout the day with a high of 24.
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0: place there, too. It's Rock and Ride. Hope you had a good day. Bonnie Raitt coming up after the break. Tune up your running shoes. Just around the corner, Mississauga Beach, and the annual Terry Fox Run. It's going to be on Sunday, September 20th. Yeah, not that far away. As a get-together, honor Terry's legacy and support life-changing cancer research. 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Everybody's welcome to come on out and go at your own pace. It's a great community event. Starting at 10 o'clock, we're going to meet over at the municipal picnic area at 154 Mosley, Mississauga Beach. So we'll see you there for the Terry Fox Run.
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1: It's 12 o'clock. Good afternoon. I'm Jill Charlebois. A mix of sun and cloud today with a high of 21. Triple Bay Road in Port McNichol will be closed from Talbot Street to Bayview Avenue starting this evening at 6 p.m. through tomorrow at 1 o'clock. Power crews will be replacing and upgrading a distribution station. Talbot Street, Bayview Avenue, Ogden's Beach Road, and Grandview Road will all remain accessible. Residents on Triple Bay Road can access their properties from Bayview Avenue. Alberta residents who are looking to split from Canada are expecting they'll get their way, whether the polls confirm it or not. Abacus Data released a poll this week showing that separatists think that they'll get their way and by a wide margin. The poll showed that 64% of respondents would remain as part of Canada, while 24% think that the vote on October 19th would start the Alberta separation process. However, the survey also showed that those looking to separate think that they'll have the majority of votes, saying they expect the move to separate to win the referendum with an estimated 57% of the vote. The Olympic flame has arrived in Senegal's capital city to begin the official countdown to the first ever Olympic event to be held in Africa. The Youth Olympic Games runs from October 31st until November 13th and will bring together approximately 2,700 young athletes competing in 35 different sports. The Youth Olympics, which were first held in Singapore in 2010, are a smaller version of the Games, which are held specifically for athletes between the ages of 15 and 18. A Canadian boxing legend who faced Muhammad Ali in his prime has died. George Chavallo passed away at the age of 89. Chavallo was a Canadian amateur champion at age 17 and held the national title as a professional fighter for 20 years. His career included two matches against Muhammad Ali, first in 1966 and again in 1972. He was known for facing popular heavyweights, including Joe Frazier and George Foreman. Chavallo had been suffering from dementia late in life and was living in a long-term care facility in Toronto. He died Saturday, according to multiple online posts by family and friends. In sports, Dylan Cease gets the start for the Blue Jays as they finish off their series with the Orioles. Toronto's looking to build off their 7-3 win yesterday. 13 games in the NFL today with 8 matchups starting at 1 o'clock, including the Bills visiting Houston and the Steelers home to the Falcons. Later on, Green Bay visits Minnesota, and in the late game, the Giants host the Cowboys. In Northern Super League Soccer, Ottawa faces Vancouver today. In MLS action, the Whitecaps take on Austin this evening in one of 3 games on schedule. Just 2 games in the OHL this afternoon with the Greyhounds home to the Spirit and Niagara on the road in Oshawa. And in the PJHL, Schaumburg visits Port Perry for an afternoon matchup and Georgina visits Scarborough. Details on these stories and more can be found at 97.7maxfm.ca. 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
1: Tonight, partly cloudy with a chance of showers and a low of 10. Tomorrow, a mix of sun and cloud with a high of 18. Tuesday, cloudy with a chance of showers and a high of 21. And Wednesday, a mix of sun and cloud with a high of 22.
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many times do you think a teenager will slam a door? I got your answer coming up in Useless Facts. 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

0: Bob Dylan's still knocking. Did you ever see the docu-series with Chalamet doing Bob Dylan? It was pretty good. It's a good chance to watch it. It's Rock and Rod here on your Sunday afternoon. Brian Adams coming up in just a second as we have yourself a fun day so far. Did you know?
1: And now another useless fact.
0: 70% of guys think leaving a toothbrush behind at somebody's place is a sign of commitment. Oh, you just forgot. Yeah. If you're over 40, chances are you eat yogurt more often than you did as a kid. I always like yogurt. And the average teenage girl slams the door about 150 times a year. Yeah. Poor door. Whatever do to you?
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3: Tonight, partly cloudy with a chance of showers and a low of 10. Tomorrow, a mix of sun and cloud with a high of 18. Tuesday, cloudy with a chance of showers and a high of 21. And Wednesday, a mix of sun and cloud with a high of 22.
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Have you seen the new Acme movie with the Wile E. Coyote? It's pretty good, actually. It's funny how he is mostly remembered for his violence and not his brilliant, realistic painting of tunnels. Huh? I know. He was really good at that. Bare Naked Ladies, Max 97.7.

0: John Circle, April Fool, Max 97.7, Stones in there too. I've got the Stampeders coming up after the break with their banjo. Good tune coming, man. My son Daniel just got a new car. He had to get new plates for his. He just got the regular plates. I remember I got my personal plates back in the 80s when they first came out. It says one rod. That's my license plate. So I don't forget my name. Then I seen the news today. You see that motorist got a new plate. I think it was in Minnesota, but it's, the letters are SQZ A55. It looks like a cheeky word from afar. Squeeze A55? Yeah. I'm sure it's a real pain in the butt, but cute plate.
1: 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You got your sunglasses on? Are you watching for it? For the Max 97.7 Summer Cruiser.
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1: Max 97.7 weather.
2: Tonight, partly cloudy with a chance of showers and a low of 10. Tomorrow, a mix of sun and cloud with a high of 18. Tuesday, cloudy with a chance of showers and a high of 21. And Wednesday, a mix of sun and cloud with a high of 22.
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0: 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Frankie yelling at me. How can I relax if you're yelling at me? I'm relaxed already. Max 97.7. All right. Neil Young ready to fire up another long set. The hits from the 70s, 80s, and 90s. Are you going to check out this year's Cabo Beach Concours d'Elegance? Fancy cars. Yeah, they featured rare, vintage, historically significant cars that are coming out there. Like, have you ever seen a Duesenberg? Rolls Royce, Packards, Cords, vintage Ferraris, Vets, Mercedes, Jags. The list goes on and on. Concours d'Elegance next weekend, Friday it kicks off. There's a free cars and coffee event downtown Owen Sound, a little parade. Saturday, the main event on the concourse. And then Sunday is the big shine and show, show and shine. They actually parked these classic cars on the fairway there. Nice. I've been to it a couple times. Gates open at 9, ceremonies at 2. 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Thanks for the ride.
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0: St. Elmo's Fireman in Motion on the biggest hits of the 70s, 80s, 90s, Max 97.7. Caitlin Robbins back with you. I'll be with you until 5 o'clock tonight. I do want to talk about events going on, some weird things that people do when nobody's watching. A ton of national days today to celebrate together and some easy dinner ideas for back to school. Make sure to stay tuned. Let's kick it off with a look at your weather.
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2: Tonight, partly cloudy with a chance of showers and a low of 10. Tomorrow, a mix of sun and cloud with a high of 18. Tuesday, cloudy with a chance of showers and a high of 21. And Wednesday, a mix of sun and cloud with a high of 22.
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Coming You Ain't Easy on the biggest hits of the 70s, 80s, 90s, Max 97.7. I want to talk about some different events that are going on in the near future. First, it's Talk Talk. It's my

0: Eddie Money, two tickets to Paradise on the biggest hits of the 70s, 80s, 90s, Max 97.7. There is numerous events coming up in and around the area in the next near future. Wasaga Beach Blues is kicking off on the 18th until the 20th. Boots and Blings Luncheon Social happening on the 20th as well. Meaford International Film Festival kicking off on the 25th. 2026 Meaford Pet Expo happening as well on the 26th. If you'd like details on any of the events coming up, you can check them out on our events calendar at our website, 977maxfm.ca.
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8: Tonight, partly cloudy with a chance of showers and a low of 10. Tomorrow, a mix of sun and cloud with a high of 18. Tuesday, cloudy with a chance of showers and a high of 21. And Wednesday, a mix of sun and cloud with a high of 22.
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0: Hey, out of the blue on the biggest hits of the 70s, 80s, 90s, Max 97.7. 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

0: Live on the biggest hits of the 70s, 80s, 90s, Max 97.7. My name is Aislinn. I came across a list of things that people do when nobody's watching, and I'll be honest with you, I'm pretty well guilty of all of them. Having full conversations with themselves, I do this all the time. I actually think that I'm in like a YouTube vlog, not sure. Make weird noises because nobody's there to hear them. Guilty. Sing songs incorrectly with absolute confidence. Also guilty, because why would you not sing it incorrectly? Why does it matter? Nobody's there to watch.
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2: Tonight, partly cloudy with a chance of showers and a low of 10. Tomorrow, a mix of sun and cloud with a high of 18. Tuesday, cloudy with a chance of showers and a high of 21. And Wednesday, a mix of sun and cloud with a high of 22.
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0: Material Girl on the biggest hits of the 70s, 80s, 90s, Max 97.7. 3 days, 20 acts, 2 stages, and some of the best blues artists. It's the annual Stonebridge with Saget Beach Blues on the weekend of September 18th, next weekend, till the 20th. See bands like Mike McCarthy Band, The Mudman, LMT Connection, Miss Emily, and more. There's also going to be tributes. Friday returns this year with the AC/DC tribute, Thunderstruck. I love them, by the way. The weekend will close out on Sunday evening with The Last Waltz, a musical celebration of the band. Full lineup and tickets by going to wasagabeachblues.com.
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7: Tonight, partly cloudy with a chance of showers and a low of 10. Tomorrow, a mix of sun and cloud with a high of 18. Tuesday, cloudy with a chance of showers and a high of 21. And Wednesday, a mix of sun and cloud with a high of 22.
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0: Helen, jump on the biggest hits of the 70s, 80s, 90s, Max 97.7. I'm back with more weird things people do when nobody's watching, and I know you're guilty of them too. Practice facial expressions they would never actually make around other people all the time. I don't know why I do this. Dance for 3 seconds while waiting for something to heat up. This I'm not guilty of because unfortunately I am way too tired when I'm waiting for my food. I'm hangry. I'm not dancing about it, you know? But maybe you are, and that's okay. Pretend the mop is a microphone. Not often, because you know what? I also don't like mopping. Are you guilty of any of these? You can send me a text on the studio text line 705-422-0977.
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10: I never met a pumpkin I didn't like. 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It has come for you. 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

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I want to talk about something important that's coming up in a few weeks. First, it's Colin James, 5 Long Years.

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0: Mr. Broken Wings on the biggest hits of the 70s, 80s, 90s, Max 97.7. Want to talk about something that's coming up on September 26th, which is a few weeks away, but it is the Owen Sound Animal Shelter's annual rabies clinic, where they hold a one-day rabies clinic open to the public, of course. Doesn't matter where you're from, you're able to go there and get your pet vaccinated against rabies. And it's $30, so it is an affordable cost, obviously. Cash only per pet. Dogs must be leashed. Cats must be contained. And you can get details either at their website, owensoundanimalshelter.com, or their Facebook page.
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2: Tonight, partly cloudy with a chance of showers and a low of 10. Tomorrow, a mix of sun and cloud with a high of 18. Tuesday, cloudy with a chance of showers and a high of 21. And Wednesday, a mix of sun and cloud with a high of 22.
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Today is Sunday, September 13th, and a lot of national days to celebrate today. We'll get into those first. Take on me.

0: Night moves on the biggest hits of the 70s, 80s, and 90s. Max 97.7. Today is Sunday, September 13th. How did we get here? I don't know, but it is a lot of national days today we could celebrate together. It's National Grandparents Day, National Bold is Beautiful Day, National Positive Thinking Day, National Peanut Day, National Pet Memorial Day, National Hug Your Hound Day, and National Kids Take Over the Kitchen Day, which actually leads me into a topic for later today about dinner ideas, easy ones for back to school, which I promise we'll get into those. But in the meantime, celebrate as you'd like.
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6: Tonight, partly cloudy with a chance of showers and a low of 10. Tomorrow, a mix of sun and cloud with a high of 18. Tuesday, cloudy with a chance of showers and a high of 21. And Wednesday, a mix of sun and cloud with a high of 22.
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0: The biggest hits of the 70s, 80s, 90s, Max 97.7. The festivities begin with the Tour Deli Gaunts on Friday. That is coming up next Friday, September 18th, followed by the free cars and coffee event. Downtown Owen Sound on Saturday, September 19th. The main event, the Concours d'Elegance, will be held on Sunday, September 20th, a week from today, at Cobble Beach Golf Resort and Community. There's going to be a bunch of international automobiles and special guests as well. Gates open at 9. The awards ceremony will be at 2. 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

on the biggest hits of the 70s, 80s, and 90s, Max 97.7. It's Aislinn with you. I want to talk about some easy dinner ideas for back to school. First, it's Paradise Skies.

0: 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Let Max take care of you. We'll take care of you. 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

0: on the biggest hits of the 70s, 80s, 90s, Max 97.7. It has been a whole week of back to school. How's it going? I do want to give you some easy dinner ideas because I can only imagine the rush of getting the kids from school, getting them to extracurriculars, and then making dinner or before that. Tortilla pizzas is one of the recommended. It's supposed to take 10 minutes, if that. Just add pizza, mozzarella cheese, maybe some pepperoni, 8 to 10 minutes until the cheese melts. And let me tell you, I actually do this all the time. Fast French dip sandwiches. You can put a can of beef and French onion soup in a pan. Then you can add some deli roast beef to heat it through. And then you just add some cheese and they're good to go. Or toss cooked leftover rice in a pan with sesame oil, peas, green onions. All can be frozen, no problem. And add in some soy sauce. You can even add a scrambled egg if you'd like to. Obviously, pasta is super simple as well. But maybe one of these will give you some ideas for dinner this week.
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2: Tonight, partly cloudy with a chance of showers and a low of 10. Tomorrow, a mix of sun and cloud with a high of 18. Tuesday, cloudy with a chance of showers and a high of 21. And Wednesday, a mix of sun and cloud with a high of 22.
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0: Prince on the biggest hits of the 70s, 80s, 90s, Max 97.7. 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
7: Tonight, partly cloudy with a chance of showers and a low of 10. Tomorrow, a mix of sun and cloud with a high of 18. Tuesday, cloudy with a chance of showers and a high of 21. And Wednesday, a mix of sun and cloud with a high of 22.
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0: Hits of the 70s, 80s, 90s, Max 97.7. It's officially time for me, Aislinn Robbins, to sign off for the rest of the night, for the rest of your weekend. It's not over yet, though, okay? I will be back to talk to you again next Sunday from 1 to 5, like usual. I look forward to it, and I hope that you have a fantastic week ahead of you, whether it's the second week of back to school for you or it has literally no significance in your life besides the traffic. Hey, me too, okay? Me too. Then, regardless, I hope it's a fantastic week ahead, and I'll talk to you again next Sunday.
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1: Tonight, partly cloudy with a chance of showers and a low of 10. Tomorrow, a mix of sun and cloud with a high of 18. Tuesday, cloudy with a chance of showers and a high of 21. And Wednesday, a mix of sun and cloud with a high of 22.
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0: 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You'll miss some tunes.
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play the best of the 70s, 80s, and 90s. And when we say we're playing the best, we're not messing around here. I mean, we're not doing this. This isn't some sort of game, you know. This is serious business. We've got a lot of fun to have, and we've got to get to it, okay? So let's stop messing around. 97.7, Max FM.